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I'm like damn, bum bum. I see the satisfaction in your eyes, bum bum.

0: Rádió egy top 50. 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

And lastly, if you bring your phone and YouTube link and telling the DJ what to play, please stop it. 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